That's entertainment right there. 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Thanks, baby. I've got one of these. I'll give it you back.

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1: can. Always get what you want.
0: Uh-huh, better. Yeah, now you can.
1: Always get what you want.
0: Yeah, yeah. One more. Now you can.

0: You sang that one beautifully, Hyde Park.
1: Die neue 107.7. Bester Rock und Pop.

This song is not a rebel song. This song is Someday, Bloody Someday.

0: Anderson. Danke sehr. Danke.
1: Life Songs.
2: Thank you very much. I feel like I haven't been over on this side like the whole night. What's up, you guys?

0: Life Songs.
1: Oh, am I talking too much? Is that my cue to shut off? Do you like that?

0: discipline remains mercifully.
1: Yes, and none of you dare to stand.
0: Yes, yes.
1: No, it isn't.
0: I'm sure of

That's entertainment right there. That's beautiful. Thanks, baby. I've got one of these. I'll give it you back.

0: This is our last show of this tour. We want to thank you for coming to see us for all these years. We really appreciate it. Thank you so much.
1: Life Songs.

0: Very, very nice. I say, you're rather late, aren't you?
1: Die neue 107.7.
2: Oh, am I talking too much? Is that my cue to shut off? Do you like that? Huh?

Also, oh, why you drink champagne? It is just that terrible. She walked up to me and she asked me to dance.